0: So klingt das Vogtland. 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
1: Drinking to think I own the place. You know how uncertain I get by getting replaced. I grew tired of switching from tears to crazy hate.

You can buy a song, don't mean you can sing. And you can win it all and still lose everything.

gentlemen, this is Billy McCluskey from Palm Springs reporting for NBC Sports of America. 20 seconds to the start of the 31st Formula Race on a hot Sunday afternoon.

Of course I've been drinking to think I own the place. You know how uncertain I get by getting replaced. I grew tired of switching from tears to crazy

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Honey, what's your hurry? Won't you stay inside? Remember not